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As we taxi toward the runway with the smog and haze reminding me of how I feel. Just a country boy who's learning that the pitfall

coffee, tea, or something stronger to start off the day. Well, it's a Bloody Mary morning, and I'm leaving, baby, somewhere in LA. And it's a Bloody Mary morning, baby, left me without warning sometime in the night. And I'm flying down to Houston, forgetting her the nature of my flight.

And we may never pass this way again. Just let me enjoy it till it's over.

After carefully considering the whole situation, and I stand with my back to the wall.